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from the Bulldog Kia Studios in the center of the Classic City. This is WPUP Watkinsville, Athens. Yeah. Power 100.1, Athens' number one hit music station. I'm

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If you don't know, Rick and Morty is coming out with a new season right now. Yes, the show is still going. And it is getting not only a movie, but a spinoff about the president, like the president within the Rick and Morty universe. Very interesting decisions being made by the Rick and Morty team.

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sake, the holy water's watered down. And this town's lost its faith. Our colors will fade eventually. So if our time is running out, day after day, we'll make the mundane a masterpiece. Oh my, my, oh my, my love. I take one look at you.

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So Timothy Chalamet got a haircut and shaved his face. And then Kylie Jenner responded to a TikTok with his new look saying, "Daddy." And I think that should honestly get her banned, possibly forever.

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My name is Javi. I am headed out for the day. I hope you've managed to stay dry and not too hot. This weather is really weird. Let's hope that it clears up over the weekend, though it's not looking like it. I'll see you tomorrow.

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0: 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Father's Day is on the way, and it's time to celebrate the man in your life who brought you to the daddy-daughter dance, taught you how to parallel park, moved all those boxes into your dorm room. 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

0: 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How you feeling, Barbie?
1: Happy Friday. Woo!
0: It was a short work week.
1: I mean, still, it was just one of those weeks.
0: Poor Barbie.
1: A great week, but my gosh.
0: Yeah, well, listen, we're going to make this weekend great because we've got $1,000. Rakeem is going to be coming on to play.
1: Hopefully he can win. He loves some trivia.
0: Yeah, and then this weekend, any plans, Barbie?
1: I don't really have any plans.
0: Okay.
1: So I'm just chilling.
0: Okay.
1: Yeah.
0: Tina and I, I'm going to try to do a massage with Tina.
1: Oh, yeah. You know what? I think I might do that today.
0: There you go.
1: Yeah.
0: See? What else am I going to do that you can copy?
1: Whatever. I'm doing it alone.
0: I'm actually taking At least I'll have Tina. and then I'm taking my dad to a beer festival.
1: Oh, that'd be fun.
0: Yeah. So that'll be good. Either way, let's get you $1,000. Our minute to win it coming up next.

0: Dex, Barbie T. It's Power 100.1. It is time to get into our $1,000 Minute to Win It.
1: Rakim's on to play today. How you feeling, Rakim? You ready to win $1,000?
2: I am.
0: Good stuff. What do you do for a living?
2: I'm the best Z-Trip driver in the entire city.
0: Nice.
1: Nice. Okay.
0: All right. I'm going to tell you this. There was a girl who called in, and she said that we keep doing too many history questions and geography questions. She wanted
1: and
0: to
1: math
0: do
1: questions.
0: And math
1: too.
0: Questions. So we're going to do a pop culture, current events, and 90s kind of thing on this list. So I hope that you're good on all of those kind of questions, all right?
2: I'll do my best.
0: All right. So this goes out to the girl from Rock Hill that moved down here.
1: Yeah.
0: All right, let's go.
2: Yeah, she needs to move back to Rock Hill.
0: I was great at math. Hey,
1: right. Is history like more of your thing?
2: Yeah, history, geography. I mean, I was okay in school, but I mean, definitely not math. I mean, what is wrong with her?
0: Yeah, well, we'll see what we can do here. 60 seconds on the clock. Here we go.
1: What 90s movies featured a speed-controlled bomb on a bus?
2: Speed.
1: What does GOAT stand for when it comes to someone being called the GOAT?
2: Greatest of all time.
1: What singer performed Complicated in the early 2000s?
2: Pass.
1: What band performed Sugar, We're Going Down?
2: Pass.
1: What reality show featured Snooki and The Situation?
2: Jersey Shore.
1: What sitcom featured the Winslow family?
2: Family Matters.
1: What does FYP stand for on TikTok?
2: For you, page.
1: What does APR stand for on a credit card?
2: Annual percentage rate.
1: What was the name of the American band that released the album The Downward Spiral?
2: Oh, man. Gosh, pass.
1: What punctuation mark?
0: Not bad.
1: Yeah.
0: You got six. I threw in the APR just because you said that you like math and stuff. So I thought, all right, well, I'll give them a bone. And you got it right. APR, annual percentage rates when it comes to what band performed Sugar, We're Going Down.
1: Fall Out Boy.
0: Singer
2: Fall
0: that,
2: Out Boy.
0: Yeah. You know, and then singer that performed Complicated in the early 2000s.
1: Avril Lavigne.
2: Why you got to go and make things so complicated?
1: I
2: heard it in my head, but I couldn't think of it.
1: That's
2: name.
1: My girl. And then Nine Inch Nails released the album Downward Spiral.
0: There you go. Okay. Hey, listen, you did a great job, though.
1: You did.
0: I would say try again. Even for pop culture, you did a great job.
1: Not bad.
2: Well, I appreciate it.
0: Thank you so much for playing. Try again, DexandBarbieT.com, okay?
2: All right, I will. Thank you all for the opportunity.
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0: Hey, Dex, Barbie T, it's Power 100.1. Coming up two songs away, we're getting into some good news. Man,
1: I don't know if mine's good news.
2: Oh, boy.
1: It's great news for this lady who is 108 years old.
2: 108?
1: And it's a major milestone. We'll talk about this good news again for her. For everybody else,
2: it's
1: just iffy. We'll get into it coming up.

0: 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It's Power 100.1, Athens' number one hit music station. Barbie T, tell me something good.
1: This couple, they had plans to, you know, get married soon, and they just built a new home. And this happened in Nebraska. The next thing you know, a tornado with winds about 160 miles per hour came through, ruined everything. And it was literally right after they moved in. Most of their belongings was just gone, including everything for the wedding. Mm. So the community rallied together, wedding vendors, local businesses, all organized fundraising efforts and donated a lot of wedding supplies and helped them replace most of their lost items and support their recovery.
2: Love that.
1: Right?
2: That is cool.
1: Like, just imagine.
2: Right.
1: You're getting ready for your wedding. You just moved into your new house and then boom, a tornado.
2: And then all these wedding people coming together to try to help out. Here I am trying to talk to the wedding venue and she can't even give us a tent. It's crazy.
1: You need a tent. I can get you a tent.
2: Oh, no. And they won't allow it.
1: Oh wow.
2: Yeah.
1: Okay.
2: Let me tell you something. I'm not going to say the name of the place yet. We'll see.
1: But just wait.
2: Just wait. We don't get that tent. Groomzilla.
1: For sure.
2: Listen, my story a little bit different. So there is a woman named Susan. Like I said, I don't know. This is good news for her.
1: Uh-huh.
2: So she's 108 years old. And guess what?
1: Mercy.
2: She just renewed her driver's license.
1: Huh?
2: At 108, this woman is still on the streets.
1: Chill out. That should be against the law. Like, come on.
2: She passed the driving stuff. In order to do it, at her age, she was able to pass all of her driving qualifications. She is a fully licensed driver in Delaware. And let me tell you what else this means. This means that on the streets of Delaware, you'll see Susan driving around. Hey, y'all. Well, that's not y'all. It's hello. But either way, 115 years old is when that driver's license is going to expire.
1: I think she might I don't know. She made it to 108.
2: Wow, you were about to say she might expire first.
1: Yeah, she might. Come on.
2: She said she credits her longevity to staying active, which includes exercising regularly.
1: Mm-hmm.
2: My dad does that.
1: Yeah.
2: He walks the neighborhood every day. He can walk like 20,000 steps.
1: I love that.
2: It's insane.
1: Get it in, Papa.
2: She said that maintaining a daily routine and keeping active is the key to getting longevity in life. So, there you go.
1: How's her love life? She obviously doesn't have a husband. Or maybe she does.
2: How do you know?
1: I don't know. But I just figured, like, at 108, would you still want to be, like, kicking it, Netflix and chilling?
2: Why does your mind go there? You're in the gutter.
1: I know, I'm not.
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0: and Barbie T, only on Power 100.1, Athens' number one hit music station. This is insane. I really did think this was AI. Jack said that it was real. I was like, no. Are you ready for this?
1: What?
0: So in Sweden, this is brilliant. Sweden has these machines, and they basically make crows and ravens and all that kind of stuff clean up the environment.
1: Really?
0: How does it work? So basically, they're called corvid cleaning machines, and the birds will go and look for, like, cigarette butts.
1: Uh-huh.
0: They'll pick up the cigarette butt, fly it over to this machine, put it in the hole, and then the machine registers that and then spits out food for the birds.
1: Oh, that's pretty cool.
0: Brilliant.
1: So it's like, go fetch all this trash. We'll feed you. Make sure you're fed.
0: Right. We could do this with all sorts of animals. What if we did this? Like, what if we taught, like, you know, like Smokey the Bear?
1: Uh-huh.
0: Right? The you, only you can prevent forest fires.
1: Right.
0: Well, the bears could, too.
1: How so?
0: You have a forest fire, the bear gets some water, splashes it on it, gets food.
1: Because that's how they're going to do it.
0: I mean, I wouldn't think crows could do the cigarette butts.
1: I think no.
0: Every little bit helps.
1: Not with the bears.
0: Okay, fine, whatever. At least the streets are going to be clean in Sweden. We should totally do this.
1: That is pretty cool.

from the Bulldog Kia Studios in the center of the Classic City. This is WPUP Watkinsville, Athens. Yeah. 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

0: Power 100.1. Dex and Barbie T here. All right, so coming up, we've got real or fake news headlines. We always give Barbie one early, see if you can figure out if it's real or completely made up. Whistleblower says CIA used DNA data from Ancestry and 23andMe to search for...
1: criminals? I don't know.
0: Aliens.
1: Aliens?
0: Not illegal aliens, like aliens.
1: Jeez.
0: What? I'm just saying. No, I mean, it could be confusing. So, yeah. Is that real or completely made up?
1: I'm going to say real. That's just what the heck.
0: You're going to say CIA's using Ancestry to see if there's aliens on this planet?

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Dex and Barbie T on Power 100.1. Here we go. It's time for real or fake news headlines. These are headlines we're running by Barbie T. She's got to figure out if it's real or completely made up. You can play along in the car. See how well you do. Best two out of three. Barbie, first one.

0: Whistleblower says CIA used DNA data from Ancestry and 23andMe to search for aliens, actual aliens from space.
1: I said real news.
0: You can stick with that.
1: Yeah, sure. Told you.
0: How insane.
1: Because they know they're real. They're probably walking amongst us.
0: And as they're walking amongst us, they decide, oh, let me do a 23andMe and see where my ancestors came from.
1: It's like Men in Black, you know?
0: But they're not going to try to figure out, like, oh, I wonder if my long-lost relative was Thomas Jefferson. No. I don't think that's how that works.
1: It probably was. You never know. Or in a lineage, you know, they you know,
0: that's
1: had
0: insane.
1: Families with regular people.
0: And there's a whistleblower on this?
1: Yeah, I'm sure.
0: Insane.
1: They know what's going on.
0: All right. Next story. Man lives with 5-inch wooden branch in his eye socket for over a year without even knowing it. So he didn't even realize that this branch.
1: 5-inch?
0: 5-inch. How long is that? It's about
1: that's long. Pretty long.
0: Yeah.
1: To be in your eye, at least.
0: Right. Right. Some people would say it's that long.
1: I'm going to say real news.
0: You're going to say that's real news?
1: Yeah,
0: you can actually walk around without knowing that there's
1: I wouldn't think so, but
0: that's correct.
1: What the heck is going on?
0: It was a Russian man lived with a nearly 5-inch tree branch embedded in his skull for a year and a half before doctors finally figured out what was wrong with him. Apparently, he had some headaches.
1: You don't remember running into a tree or something?
0: He was chopping maple branches in 2024 without protective goggles.
1: Definitely
0: got to make sure I wear goggles.
1: That'll
0: now.
1: That'll do it.
0: Yeah, and he felt a sharp pain in his left eye, but he didn't realize that it was actually a branch that had lodged itself in there. Had a CT scan. Confirmed it. Tree branch.
1: Like, how do you not know?
0: Yeah.
1: A whole branch is in your head.
0: That's what it was.
1: Through your eyeball.
0: He said that it was dangerously close. Like, could you imagine one shift in bed and next thing you know,
1: poof. Ooh.
0: Insane.
1: Ooh. I don't like seeing stuff go through the eyeballs.
0: Right. Right. Last one, just for fun. Police say that reports of an alien walking through Times Square was just a tourist.
1: Nah. I'm going to say fake news.
0: Man, you are perfect today.
1: I'm perfect every day. What? Yeah.
0: All right. We've had several closeouts.
1: Whatever.
0: Calm it down.
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0: Hey, Dex, Barbie T, it's Power 100.1. It is time to get into our ghosted. Lauren reached out to the show. Welcome, Lauren.
1: Hi, Lauren.
2: Hey.
0: So what's going on with you and Tony? How long you guys been dating? All of that.
2: So we've been dating it's actually been 3 months. Tony and I, it feels like it's been going really good. It felt different. Okay. And I just really need some answers. I made him wait, honestly, like 3 months before we hooked up.
0: Oh,
2: and
0: wow.
2: Yeah, we were getting pretty serious. Like, I was bringing up things to his workplace, like food, and I would meet the people he works with, hang out with them. And then just like a couple weeks later, all of a sudden, I'm ghosted.
0: That's kind of interesting.
1: Yeah.
0: So you were going to his work with food?
2: Yeah, I would bring him like little gifts. I've just like put my entire self into this over the past few months.
1: Jeez, yeah, I was about to say, you're doing a lot.
0: Yeah, what does he do for a living?
2: So Tony's actually a firefighter, so.
0: Oh.
2: He does work kind of funky hours, so that's a big reason
0: Got
2: why
0: it.
2: I would go up there.
1: Okay, yeah, because like they cook,
2: him.
1: Have family dinner, so that's normal. Okay, I get what you're saying.
0: Yeah, now it's making more sense.
1: I've
0: I'm
1: done
0: like
1: that
0: thinking,
1: before.
0: Yeah, you have?
1: Yeah.
0: Okay.
1: One of my friends, he was a firefighter.
0: So he ghosted you. You know, was it after you hooked up? You said you made him wait 3 months.
2: Yeah, I made him wait 3 months. I mean, I'm telling you guys, we spent so much time together, and then to go from that to nothing, yeah, it's pretty.
0: Like,
2: I have no idea what happened.
0: Right. Well, let's do this. Give us about 2 songs, and we will get him on the phone, hopefully, and we'll try to get some answers. Again, that's coming up next.

0: Dex Barbie T on Power 100.1. All right, so this girl was dating a firefighter named Tony.
1: Yeah, and she was, like, making meals for him and his crew and everything, bringing stuff to the fire station.
0: Showed up to his work.
1: Yeah.
0: 3 months into the relationship, she made him wait, and then they hooked up. And then afterwards, maybe a couple days later, I think she said a couple weeks later.
1: Yeah, ghosted.
0: Ghosted. So here's the deal. We reached out to Tony. He's agreed to come on here. Tony, thank you so much. She's trying to get some answers because you haven't talked to this girl in a while now. You know, she wants to know what she did wrong and if there's anything that you guys can do to get back together.
2: I know it's going to sound harsh, but I have dated girls with toxic exes before. I cannot have that in my life anymore, right?
0: Okay.
2: That's kind of the long and short of that.
1: Toxic exes?
0: What happened there?
2: You know, we'd hooked up, right? Everything had been going great, and we were, you know, laying there talking afterwards, right? And so I asked her about this huge scar she has on her stomach. It's big, and it's kind of in a weird spot, and she just, you know, she sort of tells me that her ex-boyfriend stabbed her.
1: Oh, my Lord.
0: So you ghosted her because she got stabbed?
2: Hang on. No, I didn't ghost her because she got stabbed. I ghosted her because she still talks to this guy all the time.
1: Whoa. Flag on the play.
2: Yep. So, like they talk almost every day, and he didn't go to jail. She didn't... She didn't want to talk anymore about it.
0: So she's been listening. Lauren, is this true? Did your ex stab you, and you still talk to him?
1: Like, you guys still have besties?
3: You don't know the whole story.
1: So what is the story? Please.
3: To be honest with you guys, I am still very, very good friends with him because he's a good person, and it honestly isn't his fault.
0: It's not his fault that he stabbed you?
3: Well, I cheated on my ex, and he caught me, like, in the act of cheating.
0: Okay.
3: It was just one of those things that kind of built up to him. Like, I'm, like, smacking him, I'm hitting him. Like, you should never hit a woman, but, like, I was just coming at him like a man.
0: But you were the one that was cheating.
3: Yeah, and he caught me, like, at my place. So
1: those are the ones that usually get upset that they got caught.
0: So you got upset that he caught you, and then you started swinging on him.
3: Yeah, and so he had nothing better to do with that situation. Like, he had to get me off of him.
2: You guys hear this, right? This is crazy.
0: So he didn't have anything else to do other than pull out a knife?
3: I was attacking him, so... I don't fault him at all. I think we were both out of line.
0: Tony, you said that the guy didn't serve time?
2: Unless the story's changed now.
3: Well, it's not like Dateline. It's not like an episode of like 2020. Like, it wasn't that bad. I mean, I have a scar, but there wasn't anything like horrendous that happened. And like, we worked together to get it cleaned up. We decided like we're just going to be friends after that situation. Like, we tried to continue dating a little bit.
2: Hang on. Yeah, sorry. I'm sorry. I want to make sure I'm clear. After he stabbed you, after you cheated on him, you guys kept dating?
3: I mean, I think we realized, like, the next day, for example, we realized how escalated it got. And, yeah, we just tried to, like, apologize and move on. And it was kind of hard to move on as a couple.
2: Yeah.
3: We liked each other.
2: I can't believe you can move on as friends. That's crazy. Like, that's so much.
3: Well, you can't just, like, get somebody out of your life like that. I mean, it's not, again, we didn't, the police were not involved. So
1: he stabbed you. So I think that's a, like, get out of my life card for free, real fast.
2: It really is. This guy stabbed you.
1: He should have
2: gone to jail as a fully formed adult, right?
1: I'm sorry.
0: So did you sew it up yourself? You said he helped you clean it.
3: Again, like, it wasn't too bad. So, yeah, just pulled out what we had at the place and got it cleaned up.
0: So, at this point, Tony, this is... Wow.
2: It's a lot. It's a lot, right?
0: Now that you know that she was the aggressor, does that make things better, I guess?
1: I feel like it makes it a lot worse because now it's like... She could drive you to stab her or something. I don't know.
0: No, please.
2: Honestly, I'm glad she gave as good as she got in that context. It does make me feel slightly better knowing that he just didn't show up and stab her, that there was some actual fighting involved. Not enough to go on another date with her.
0: Yeah.
2: But, like, it's not even about the stabbing, right? Like, again, this is chaos, and I don't have room in my life for this kind of chaos. I need something, I don't know, reliable. I need something
1: peaceful.
2: Stable. I need...
0: not stabbing related. Yeah. I got it. Okay.
1: You don't want the toxic. It's so... last year.
2: And again, all that story aside, right, the fact that this guy is still in her life is a problem. I don't need him in my life either.
0: Lauren, do you see where he's saying? So at this point, you're not interested, right, Tony?
2: No, that's too much, man. Too much.
3: I just think that we could have talked about this, and we still can. I mean, we have had the best time. I don't understand why we all of a sudden have to just stop talking, like you and I.
2: There's nothing to talk about. You cheated on this guy. Then you got stabbed. Then you decided to clean it up yourself and stay with him for months. Like, there's nothing to talk about. Like, no, that's too much chaos. That's too much.
0: Yeah, no, I get it. I just...
1: But yeah. Some people would love that crazy stuff. I swear to you.
0: Yeah.
1: Some guys will be... Somebody out there is listening and is like, I date her. Yeah.
0: Well, and the thing that's wild about that, even the ex, why did the ex stay? Because, I mean, like, at this point, you were very close to going to jail. And then on top of all that
1: craziness.
0: Yeah. And then all the whole thing started over the fact that he walked in on her cheating on him.
1: Mm-hmm.
0: So that's wild. Jennifer just sent us a DM. Happy Friday, Eve. She said that the guy dodged a bullet, and the fact that she's defending this dude for stabbing her. Yeah, that's pretty huge. I'm looking at some other DMs. A lot of people kind of saying the same thing. Her explanation made it worse.
1: Mm-hmm. Yeah. She should just go back to the ex because it sounds like she likes that. They both enjoy the crazy and toxic stuff.
0: That's wild. Give us a call. Feel free. Check in 833-685-9595.
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0: Patty Dex, Barbie T. It's Power 100.1, Athens' number one hit music station. It is time to get into the big three. Barbie, what's the latest trending stories?
1: Oh, a Blue Origin rocket exploded on the launch pad last night in Cape Canaveral. And Jeff Bezos says it did explode due to the hot fire test. But luckily, there were no deaths or injuries. But the people, the residents around, said it shook their homes.
0: That's right. Cape Canaveral and Blue Origin. Just throwing that out there.
1: Okay, yeah. So, Gail King, she revealed on her Call Her Daddy podcast that her ex-husband, William, actually cheated with her best friend. She, like, walked in on him, caught the girl in a towel and everything.
0: Yeah, well, so what did he say?
1: He has come out and he apologized. He took accountability. I mean, honestly, this is probably the best statement. Men should definitely take after this man. He said, "My deepest apologies to Gail for the pain I caused decades ago. Those actions were mine." And she said, "Wow, I'm surprised because he never talks." Like, she's like, he never talks, he never says anything, but she appreciated his words.
0: And that's wild. I was thinking he was going the other direction.
1: No, he actually took accountability and said he apologized to his kids and their families and everything for it to now come out. He said it's her truth. She's allowed to talk about it, but he said, "I apologize." But they've stayed close over the years because, I mean, they have kids together.
0: Yeah.
1: So, but speaking of kids together, Khloe Kardashian, she let it be known that, you know, Tristan can no longer have kids with anyone else. She forced him to get a vasectomy, and he can only have, like, kids with her because she bought the embryos, and he signed over embryo rights to her, and that's where his only future children, if he decides to have more, they can only.
0: What do you mean she bought embryos?
1: Well,
0: so they have embryos that
1: together.
0: Are. Oh, okay, so he's impregnated those embryos.
1: Yes, and those are the only kids he'll be able to have for the rest of his life.
0: So he doesn't have swimmers frozen or anything?
1: He has a vasectomy and everything. But they do have plans made in case he does want children with a future partner, since he doesn't want to reverse the vasectomy.
0: I tell you that he cheated?
1: Yeah, he did.
0: 100%.
1: Yeah, he cheated several times.
0: Multiple times. And so that's probably why he had to sign it over, or she was going to end it.
1: Okay. Yeah. And plus, he does have other kids already outside of her. But he said he doesn't want any more children anyway.
0: Interesting.

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This is WPUP Watkinsville, Athens. 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

0: 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What's coming up next? Our $1,000 minute to win it. That's what's next.
1: Heck yeah, and just...

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2: We have Jessica on today. Jessica, how you feeling about trivia? You ready to win?
3: I'm going to try.
1: Let's make it happen. What do you do for a living, Jessica?
3: I'm a professional development specialist for Episcopal Children's Services.
1: Well, let's get you in here. Let's try to get you some money. Your 60-second timer is going to start as soon as Barbie finishes the first question. You ready?
3: I'm ready.
1: Let's do it.
2: What actress played Barbie in the 2023 movie?
3: Oh, pass. I know her name, but let me think about it.
2: What does EV stand for with cars?
3: Pass.
2: What city is nicknamed the Windy City?
3: Chicago.
2: What singer performed Before He Cheats?
3: Carrie Underwood.
2: What is the largest U.S. state by population?
3: New York.
2: What company owns YouTube?
3: Pass.
2: What singer performed Cry Me a River?
3: Oh, pass.
2: What reality show features people getting engaged without seeing each other?
3: 90 Day Fiancé.
2: What company owns Twitch?
3: Pass.
2: What ocean is east of the United States?
1: Time.
3: Atlantic.
1: Ooh. All right. Right
2: at the buzzer.
1: Because you started your answer right as we said the buzzer. All right. So Atlantic Ocean is correct.
2: Mm-hmm.
1: What company owns Twitch?
2: Amazon.
1: 90 Day Fiancé. They actually talk the entire time during the 90 days. But it's Love is Blind for the reality show where they don't see each other. Singer performed Cry Me a River.
2: Justin Timberlake.
3: I couldn't think of his name.
1: What company owns YouTube?
2: Google.
1: What is the largest U.S. state by population?
2: California.
1: What actress played Barbie in the 2023 movie?
2: Margot Robbie.
1: I knew you were going to kick yourself, right?
3: Yes, I knew her name and I couldn't think about it.
1: And then for EV, what does that stand for in cars?
2: Electric vehicle.
1: We did not get a win today, but I would say try again because you know how it feels and you kind of get the cadence. You got to every question, so you were definitely, the pacing was there, all right?
3: Right, thank you.

0: Hey, Dex, Sparby T, it's Power 100.1. All right, everybody has this one thing in common. Whenever it comes to dating, even if you're married, you know, if you were to date, right? Chances are there is a name that every time you hear it, you're like, ugh. You see it on a dating app and you're like, oh, I don't care how hot that person is.
1: Swipe it to the left.
0: Right. So, like, Barbie and I were talking. Apparently, Damon.
1: Ah!
0: What?
1: Yeah!
0: What? You just, that word is for you.
1: I mean, it's just demonic names.
0: Right. Oh, sorry.
1: Demonic names.
0: Yeah, any kind of, what's another one?
1: Lucifer.
0: Okay, yeah.
1: Something that's close to devil.
0: Right. And it particularly demons. Damon, like, well, demon and
1: yeah,
0: Damon
1: yeah,
0: spelled
1: yeah,
0: the same.
1: You know. Kinda,
0: yeah, got it. Okay. Yeah, that was one Jeez. Of them. One of many. Sorry.
1: One of many?
0: Well, no. Yeah. Names. I'm okay, trying to help you out here.
1: Yeah, sure.
0: Okay. I mean, I'm not trying to help her out. Anyways, so here's the deal. What we wanted to know is there a name that every time you hear it, you're like, ugh.
1: Every time I hear those names that are like close to the devil names, it's like, oh, or either like a bad character. It's like you can't trust those people.
0: Right.
1: They're up to no good.
0: Right.
1: You know?
0: So give us a call. 833-685-9595. Is there a name that's like that? Maybe it's not like how Barbie has it linked. Maybe it's someone in your past that did something that you're like, oh, I can never date a Chris because, you know, this guy cheated on me and his name was Chris. Whatever it is. You know, they did something horrible. You can never date that person that has that name.
1: Or even angels. I can't date those either.
0: Because of the guy Angel?
1: Well, not really. It's because it's just like you're not an angel. Like, you're probably a devil. So, one of those.
0: Yeah, sure. Wow. So, either side.

0: Hey, Dex, Barbie T, it's Power 100.1. So we're talking about crazy names that make you go, eh. And I don't mean crazy names. They could be just normal names.
1: Yeah, but they just give you the ick because you have some type of tie to them in some kind of way.
0: Right. So, like, it could be, like, Barbie has a unique problem. I guess it's a group of names. Like,
1: yeah.
0: She couldn't date someone named Damon because it seems to be, like Demon. Like, we had Damon Wayans in the studio once,
1: yeah.
0: Right? And she was just like, ooh, I couldn't date a Damon because he's...
1: I don't know, Damon Wayans part lays it out, I think.
0: Right. Well, and he's not married, so...
1: Yeah, he is fine.
0: Yeah, I mean, that'd be different. But, you know, but so, we wanted to hear your story whenever it comes to this. Go ahead, what about you?
2: There are two names that I will never be interested in talking to anybody else that has that name.
0: Why? And what are the names?
2: Okay, so... The first one is Jeremy. It's my ex-husband's name, and there's just a lot of history with that, including infidelity and child custody. And
0: drama, yeah.
2: I mean, I have to deal with it for the rest of my life because he's the father of my children.
0: Yeah.
2: So one Jeremy is plenty. And then the other name is Roger. He attacked me one night and went to jail for it and got charged.
0: Yo. I get it. Get Roger. That's insane.
1: Go home, Roger.
0: Right, exactly. What about you?
3: Rashawn, and because I have a kid with this person, but because I would not give his family my social security number, they pretty much will not be in her life until I give them my social security number.
1: That's insane.
0: Yeah, well, yeah.
1: What are they trying to do, fraud?
0: Yeah, what are they trying to get out of your social security?
3: They want to prove that I'm not married.
1: Why?
0: I don't feel like that's how it works. I mean, like, you could just find marriage licenses. Is that what they're trying to look up, your marriage license or something by your social security?
3: I don't know, because I've never been married.
0: Wow.
1: That's odd.
0: Crazy.
1: See,
0: yeah.
1: That's why you can't just have kids with anybody.
0: Right, exactly. All right, so those are two valid reasons,
1: yeah.
0: You know. What about you? Is there a name out there in the world that you just can't date? Heaven forbid, can't even be friends with someone with this name. Why? What did this person who had this name do to make it go, eh, every time you hear it?
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0: Hey, Dex and Barbie T here. It's Power 100.1, Athens' number one hit music station. So I feel like there's a lot of people calling in this morning whenever it comes to the names that you can't date because it gives you the ick. Just the name itself? How is that even possible?
1: This guy named Dex used to try to talk to me, and I was like, hell no. You think
0: because
1: that's
0: of
1: cool?
0: Me?
1: Yeah, I was like, ew. That's my, like, ew.
0: It's
1: no.
0: like a brother kind of thing.
1: Yeah, like, ew.
0: Yeah. And honestly, I couldn't date well, there's two names for Barbie, and I just couldn't do that. Yeah. Give us a call. Share yours. Is it because of a family tie? I didn't even think about that.
1: Yeah, like, what if the same name as your dad?
0: Ugh. Oh, yeah. It's kind of hard for my mom. Don't know that many women named Michi. go ahead. What about you? So what's the name?
2: Scott. Yes. I got married really young when I was 17 to a guy named Scott. And I thought he was just the answer to all of my prayers. And then I found out like 3 months later that he cheated on me the day before we got married with a minor.
1: Oh.
2: I guess I was a minor too because I was 17, but she was younger than me, if that tells you anything.
0: How old was he?
2: He was 22.
1: Oh my gosh.
0: This is what I don't understand. You walk down the aisle with someone that you just cheated on with someone else.
1: Yeah, the day before.
0: Yeah.
2: Oh, see, that's the kicker. My brother told me that he knew the whole time because he was there the night that it happened. And he decided that he couldn't sleep with the guilt anymore. So he decided to tell me because he was actually the witness. Because, you know, when you get married, you have to have like a witness and everything. So instead of telling me then, he waited until like months later to be like, hey, I can't not tell you this. I gotta tell you. The messed up part was I was living in California with him at the time. We got married and we moved from Ohio to California. I knew nobody there. We were living with his family. Again, I'm only 17.
0: That's insane. So you're in California. Your brother finally says, hey, I probably should have said this when you were getting married, but yeah, the day before you got married, Scott cheated on you. Then what do you do with that?
2: Well, no, actually, I think the heavens were looking out for me because my best friend had a husband who was in the Navy. She was like, bro, I got you. So she came and she picked me up. Her husband was on a deployment. So I just stayed with her while her husband was gone. And then just at that point, got my life together and stayed away from Scott.
0: Yeah. Yeah, forget Scott.
1: Yeah, stay away from the Scott.
0: My goodness, that's an intense story. Lisa said she can't date Kyle. She sent us a DM on Instagram, Dex and Barbie T on Instagram. I dated a Kyle. He borrowed my car, and he didn't tell me about this. I was at work. Next thing you know, my car is two states away.
1: What?
0: So basically, he didn't borrow my car.
1: He stole it.
0: Yeah, and he ghosted me, and so I ended up having to call the police. He got arrested for stealing my car.
1: Yeah, Kyle.
0: Why would you do that, Kyle?
1: Yeah.
0: So at that point, I guess you can't trust Kyle's. Give us a call. Share your story. 833-685-9595. Not a lot of guys. I feel like this is a girl thing.
1: Yeah, probably. Guys don't care. They'll stick anything.
0: Okay. 833-685-9595.

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2: 3 minutes away, we're getting into the big three. Barbie, what are you working on?
3: Cool, everybody's talking about the ultimatum that Khloe Kardashian gave her baby daddy when it comes to having more kids.
2: Mm-hmm.
3: Like, this affects his future.
2: That's kind of wild, too. Like, man.
3: He agreed.
2: Yeah, I know, but, well, I guess his body, his choice is out there. All right, he agreed. Never mind. All right, we'll talk about it next.

0: this all night.
1: Power 100.1, Dex and Barbie T here. It is time to get into the big three. Barbie, what's the latest trending stories?
2: Oh, a Blue Origin rocket exploded on the launch pad last night in Cape Canaveral. And Jeff Bezos says it did explode due to the hot fire test. But luckily, there were no deaths or injuries. But the people, the residents around, said it shook their homes.
1: That's right. Cape Canaveral and Blue Origin. Just throwing that out there.
2: Okay, yeah. So, Gayle King, she revealed on Call Her Daddy podcast that her ex-husband, William, actually cheated with her best friend. She, like, walked in on him, caught the girl in a towel and everything.
1: Yeah, well, so what did he say?
2: He has come out and he apologized. He took accountability. I mean, honestly, this is probably the best statement. Men should definitely take after this man. He said, "My deepest apologies to Gayle for the pain I caused decades ago. Those actions were mine." And she said, "Wow, I'm surprised because he never talks." Like, she's like, he never talks, he never says anything, but she appreciated his words.
1: And that's wild. I was thinking he was going the other direction.
2: No, he actually took accountability and said he apologized to his kids and their families and everything for it to now come out. He said it's her truth. She's allowed to talk about it, but he said, "I apologize." But they've stayed close over the years because, I mean, they have kids together.
1: Yeah.
2: So, but speaking of kids together, Khloe Kardashian, she let it be known that, you know, Tristan can no longer have kids with anyone else. She forced him to get a vasectomy, and he can only have, like, kids with her because she bought the embryos, and he signed over embryo rights to her, and that's where his only future children, if he decides to have more, they can unlock.
1: But what do you mean she bought embryos?
2: Well,
1: so they have embryos that
2: together.
1: Are... Oh, okay, so he's impregnated those embryos.
2: Yes, and those are the only kids he'll be able to have for the rest of his life. Because
1: so he doesn't have swimmers frozen or anything?
2: Yeah, nope, yep, he has a vasectomy and everything. But they do have plans made in case he does want children with a future partner, since he doesn't want to reverse the vasectomy.
1: I tell you that he cheated?
2: Yeah, he did.
1: 100%.
2: Yeah, he cheated several times.
1: Multiple times. And so that's probably why he had to sign it over, or she was going to end it.
2: Okay. Yeah. Yeah. And plus, he does have other kids already outside of her. So, but he said he doesn't want any more children anyway. So,
1: interesting. Okay.
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0: Dex and Barbie T on Power 100.1. Survey Says is coming up next, and this is kind of, I guess this is a little concerning whenever it comes to Gen Z and Gen Alpha.
1: What?
0: Gen Z guys are doing this almost 100 times in the morning. This is...
1: There's so many things I can think of.

0: These beautiful things that I've got.
1: Hey, Dex, Barbie T, it's Power 100.1. Interesting survey says this morning. So apparently, Gen Z is doing this 100 times a day. It's a little weird, and it's way too much.
2: It's Gen Z men?
1: Gen Z men.
2: What are they doing? Like, in the morning?
1: Well, not just morning. I think that they probably distribute it throughout the day. You ready?
2: Yeah.
1: Spraying cologne.
2: Oh, ha, ha. Okay, yeah.
3: I know a lot of dudes like that. Me personally, I'm not a fragrance guy, but they say fragrance.
2: Yo, fragrance will get it for you. I'm telling you.
3: It does. I mean, yeah.
2: One thing I can't stand, though, when I have I feel like a good smelling man's around, or I turn around like in the nightclub or something, and it's like, oh, he smells good. He's not what I want.
3: Then he looks ugly.
2: Yeah,
1: but I feel like guys are getting a bad rap because girls probably do this just as much.
2: I do.
1: More so.
2: Yeah. I do. And honestly, I shouldn't, because I spray my perfume like it's freaking $12. And it's not.
1: Right.
2: But, like, I love smelling myself. Like,
1: That new girl that's here. Like, and I do love it. I'm not hating on her or anything like that. But every time I walk by her office, I'm like, oh, that's pleasant.
2: Yeah.
1: You know what I mean? Like, but again, I'm in the hallway, so, it has drifted.
3: Yeah, you smell it before you turn the corner, man.
2: Well, it's your senses, that's why. Because men know, women love a good-smelling man.
1: Well, and so they are actually, this has been a huge boom. It's funny because Gen Z has actually brought back the fragrance industry because they were kind of struggling for a little bit. And what else is Gen Z bringing back?
2: What?
1: The mall.
2: The malls.
3: Oh, I wish.
2: I love going to mall. I never stopped going to a mall.
1: Yeah, but you know how it's been for malls, man. It's been kind of tough.
3: And they all get turned into mega churches.
2: Yeah, too.
1: Or Amazon fulfillment centers.
2: Mm-hmm. Yeah.
1: Right? And so, like, Gen Z loves going to malls. Gen Z actually is, new study says that they actually want to go out and shop in real life. They don't want to do the online shopping as much, which is wild to me.
2: Yeah.
1: I think it's just like, you know, millennials got a chance to do something easier, and they're like, yes, they went obsessed with it. And now Gen Z's like, I'm over it.
2: And then after 2022, being stuck up in the house.
1: Right.
2: You know?
1: They wanted to get out. That makes sense, too. So there you go. Gen Z bringing back fragrances and mall.
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1: Hey, Dex Barbie T on Power 100.1. This is insane. I really did think this was AI. Jack said that it was real. I was like, no. Are you ready for this?
2: What?
1: So in Sweden, this is brilliant. Sweden has these machines, and they basically make crows and ravens and all that kind of stuff clean up the environment.
2: Really?
1: How does it work? So basically, they're called Corvid cleaning machines, and the birds will go and look for, like, cigarette butts.
2: Uh-huh.
1: They'll pick up the cigarette butt, fly it over to this machine, put it in the hole, and then the machine registers that and then spits out food for the birds.
2: Oh, that's pretty cool.
1: Brilliant.
2: So it's like, go fetch all this trash. We'll feed you. Make sure you're fed.
1: Right. We could do this with all sorts of animals. What if we did this? Like, what if we taught, like, you know, like Smokey the Bear?
2: Uh-huh.
1: Right? Only you can prevent forest fires.
2: Right.
1: Well, the bears could, too.
2: How so?
1: You have a forest fire, the bear gets some water, splashes it on it, gets food.
2: Because that's how they're going to do it.
1: I mean, I wouldn't think crows could do the cigarette butts.
2: I think, no.
1: Every little bit helps.
2: Not with the bears.
1: Okay, fine, whatever. At least the streets are going to be clean in Sweden. We should totally do this.

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This is WPUP Watkinsville, Athens. Yeah. 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

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I love this track on Power 100.1. It's Athens' number one in music station on the Adam Bomb Show. 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

We love the hits. The rain is coming back this weekend, though. Oh, my goodness, the Classic City going to be drenched in a lot of spots. Hopefully, we can get this out of here next week and get some sun back. Howard 100.1 is on. Me, Adam Baum, kicking it with that Harry Styles, American Girls Now.

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And this new Teddy Swims and Mr. Know-It-All.

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It's been a minute since I heard anything Iaz. Oh, 2009. Oh, my goodness. 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That rain and storm is going to come back through the Classic City later on this afternoon. 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

101.1, Athens, number one in music station, vibing out to the Adam Bomb Show. Going to vibe out to some rain this weekend again. Oh, my goodness. Heavy downpours, especially tonight into tomorrow and all day tomorrow.

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from the Bulldog Kia Studios in the center of the Classic City. This is WPUP Watkinsville, Athens. Yeah. 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I'm

That was Huntrix with Golden Song of the Year at the AMAs this year. My name is Javi, hanging out with you until 10 p.m. here on Power 100.1, Athens' number one hit music station. I hope your Friday has been okay so far and you're staying dry out there. We are going to make it through the rest of the day and get to the weekend.

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They dropped the final trailer for the upcoming new season of Interview with the Vampire. It is coming out in June. Oh, I'm so excited. It looks so good.

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0: 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Yeah. 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

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I don't know if you've heard about this, but they have fish passing the mirror test now. If you don't know what the mirror test is, it's a test used to see whether an animal is self-aware. So far, monkeys have passed it, magpies have passed it. It shows that an animal knows it exists, and now fish are passing it. What other animals are more self-aware than we thought?

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